0: God morgon. 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

0: 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And my name is Bobby Brown. Watch me now, I'm going down.
1: Yeah, I knew you'd be surprised.
2: Där hade vi Frank Zappa i Bobby Brown Goes Down här i radion. 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
2: Yo.
1: Open up man.
2: Yo, what do you want man?
1: My girl just caught me.
2: You made her catch you?
1: I don't know how I let this happen.
2: With who?
1: The girl next door, you know?
2: Nah.
1: I don't know what to do.
2: Say it wasn't you.
1: Alright.

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The ghost of Dirty Dick is still in search of Little Nell. It's what it is. It's what it is now.